0: He's consistently alleged Joshua Lockwood lunged at him with a raised hatchet. McMurray said the alleged hatchet mark in the bedroom door of Tyson's Grand Forks trailer, Lockwood's intoxication, the path of the wound, and Tyson's 911 call all raised doubt. Prosecutor Rebecca Smythe argued Tyson initiated the final fatal confrontation out of anger and not fear for his life, stating the accused had other choices in the early morning hours of April 16, 2023, namely calling police, leaving to seek help from neighbors, or waiting it out in his bedroom, pointing out that he had the gun.
1: The judge began giving the jury her final instructions earlier this afternoon. If you live in Fulkier, you're being told to boil your water. The regional district says it's issuing the notice as a precaution. It's due to construction work that could cause the system to be depressurized. The City of Trail might coordinate a program to fight graffiti on private property. Council has asked staff to look into it at the request of Councillor Nick Cashel.
2: There is a group of volunteers at the ready from the local business community and others that are ready to assist with this initiative. But it's going to take somebody or an agency to coordinate it.
1: Cashel suggests the city be that coordinator, but staff say they have to be careful because municipalities aren't allowed to directly help out businesses. An existing group tackles graffiti on public property. Two yearling grizzly bears removed from Nelson this month have now turned up at Christina Lake. The two siblings were captured on August 14th after their mother was dispatched by conservation officers. They were released at an undisclosed location, and not long after, people in Christina Lake began sharing reports and photos of two young grizzlies frequenting the community. WildSafe BC has since confirmed they are the two yearlings relocated from Nelson, and they're still being monitored by provincial officials via their radio collars. The RDCK is moving ahead with a bylaw, giving staff more authority to make some decisions without board approval. The proposed delegation of authority bylaw received first and second reading Thursday. Area H Director Walter Popoff says it's long overdue.
3: It's a long time in coming. It's about time we had a delegation of authority bylaw. Although when I go through there, I'm really, really surprised at how much authority we delegated to staff.
1: Under the proposed bylaw, staff could make decisions on some contracts, purchases, grants, and other agreements without bringing them to the board. It will now go through a three-week comment period before returning to the board. More than 600 Kootenai wild turkeys have taken a one-way trip to Alberta over the last 4 years. The Turkey Translocation Project launched in the region in 2022, moving wild turkeys from the Kootenais to southwestern Alberta. Michael Jokinen with the Alberta Conservation Association told the RDCK board the program benefits both sides of the border.
4: It's really a win-win for those BC residents that want them gone from their yards and their neighborhoods, and for Alberta, where we want to boost our turkey populations.
1: He says the goal for this winter is to focus trapping efforts in the Nelson and Castlegar areas. Delta South MLA Ian Payton is leaving the BC Conservatives to sit as an independent for now. Payton says he wants to start a new center-right party with fellow former Conservative Peter Milibar, who also left the caucus this month. He says the Conservatives' new direction under leader Carrie Lynn Findlay doesn't align with his beliefs. Payton says he felt singled out as a former member of BC United, the party that was previously the BC Liberals.
5: I always felt a little bit awkward about sitting there and people going, that guy and that guy and that lady there used to be part of BC United, and it was a little bit uncomfortable.
1: Findlay said in a social media post she was disappointed by Payton's decision, but said her party remains focused on its mission to defeat the NDP.
6: Be the first to know. Get daily and weekly news alerts by signing up at our website, mykootenainow.com.
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1: The Blue Jays get a day off after a very successful road trip. Looking ahead, they have 30 games left, with each opponent currently having a losing record. However, half of those games are going up against a team who is also trying to contend for a playoff spot. Currently, they are a game and a half behind Cleveland for the final spot and start a series against the Royals tomorrow.
8: Goat Sports for the Bombay Restaurant in Castlegar. Mondays, get $1.50 off Castlegar breakfast. 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
1: Nothing to worry about on the highways right now. It's looking all clear in our area. In our weather forecast, clear skies tonight dropping down to 12. Sunny with a high of 31 tomorrow afternoon. Clear skies tomorrow night, dropping down to 13. And the chance of showers with a high of 32 for Wednesday. I'm Storm Lenny.
6: What is world-class rock? Oh, yeah. That's it. The go-to.

Roller, Sweeney Todd on the GOAT, and it's time for Main Event Monday. We're pitting the summer day against the summer night. Let's make the case for a summer day, right? You got more hours, right? You wake up. There's a lot of things that you can do. You can go to the lake, spend it at the beach, in the water, fishing, boating, swimming, whatever it is. Maybe you want to go for a hike. You can go biking. You can do a lot of different stuff. Have a barbecue, have a picnic, and really, people are out, right? Kids are playing. The town feels busier. And then there's the heat, all right? Do you like the heat or not? Because I do not like the heat, and that's why when the summer night hits, the feeling is just so relieving. It's like you can finally breathe again. You can sit on the patio. You can enjoy a sunset, go to a night market. And honestly, music just hits right the later it gets. Nothing like an outdoor summer nighttime concert. The atmosphere is different. So here's what I think. It really depends on the day, okay? Monday through Saturday, night has the edge. Friday night, yes, Saturday night. Even a random Tuesday in the summer is not bad, right? You can go for a walk or whatever. But during Sunday, the daytime is different. Sunday is the one day where you actively want the clock to move slower. You wake up and there's so much day, but it just kind of dwindles and dwindles. And Sunday night arrives and summer night, it's just right. I love summers unless it's Sunday, and going off the engagement that I've had, everybody else picked summer nights as well, so summer nights it is. Unless it's Sunday, of course. Something summery from Tom Petty, Free Falling.

0: me up with as much Matthew Good as you can dish. All right, I'm excited. We got a brand new song to debut in a few minutes here. First time it'll ever get played on the GOAT. And I'm telling you right now, it is flipping awesome. Stay tuned.
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Broken Love with Like a Drug. Broken Love from Toronto, ripping it there. And time to debut a brand new song, first time ever here on The GOAT. It's from Greta Van Fleet. Their upcoming new album, Palace for the People, drops on October 4th. And two singles have been released. We got the second one and this one. Holy cannoli. I love this song. It's actually so good. The way it rises. You know what? Stop talking about it. Let's just play it. This is Saw You Stand by Greta Van Fleet.

0: She's a Little Runaway. It's Bon Jovi on the goat. All right. Harry's Hall, events constantly happening. I went there on Saturday night, saw the Utes open mic with headliner Layla Nadeiri. Had her on the show throughout last week. She put on an unbelievable performance. Her vocals just... it really moved me. You know, you've ever had those experiences with music live? You walk in, you have little expectation, and you walk out just utterly moved. That's what happened to me on Saturday. More events coming up at Harry's Hall that you don't want to miss out on. The Gordon Lightfoot tribute has already sold out for this Saturday, but a couple other good shows coming up. Thursday, September 3rd, Aneurysm, a tribute to Nirvana. I'm going to be chatting with CJ about that a little bit later this week. And this week, Among Legends, Freilich Pool, Fabric Softener, and Shy Friend this Thursday, August 27th at Harry's Hall. 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

0: me all your loving. ZZ Top with just a banger, right? What a great way to cap off the show. That'll do it for me. Bryce signing off. 6 o'clock news coming right up with Storm Lenny. And I think that's all I got. Oh, wait, actually. Okay. I was reading about this study, okay? Did you know? The Institute of Incomplete Studies has determined that 7 out of 10 people...
1: The Goat.
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5: Hi, y'all. 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Nelson Ford. We get it. 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
1: I'm Storm Lenny. The jury in the Sean Tyson manslaughter trial will soon begin deliberations. Vista's Drew Wilson looks at closing arguments in the fatal shooting case.
2: Defense attorney Paul McMurray asked a 12-person panel to consider Tyson's state of mind. What was going on in his head in a matter of split seconds? He's consistently alleged Joshua Lockwood lunged at him with a raised hatchet. McMurray said the alleged hatchet mark in the bedroom door of Tyson's Grand Forks trailer, Lockwood's intoxication, the path of the wound, and Tyson's 911 call all raised doubt. Prosecutor Rebecca Smythe argued Tyson initiated the final fatal confrontation out of anger and not fear for his life, stating the accused had other choices in the early morning hours of April 16, 2023, namely calling police, leaving to seek help from neighbors, or waiting it out in his bedroom, pointing out that he had the gun.
1: The judge began giving the jury her final instructions earlier this afternoon. If you live in Fulkier, you're being told to boil your water. The regional district says it's issuing the notice as a precaution. It's due to construction work that could cause the system to be depressurized. The City of Trail might coordinate a program to fight graffiti on private property. Council has asked staff to look into it at the request of Councillor Nick Cashel.
3: There is a group of volunteers at the ready from the local business community and others that are ready to assist with this initiative. But it's going to take somebody or an agency to coordinate it.
1: Cashel suggests the city be that coordinator, but staff say they have to be careful because municipalities aren't allowed to directly help out businesses. An existing group tackles graffiti on public property. Two yearling grizzly bears removed from Nelson this month have now turned up at Christina Lake. The two siblings were captured on August 14th after their mother was dispatched by conservation officers. They were released at an undisclosed location, and not long after, people in Christina Lake began sharing reports and photos of two young grizzlies frequenting the community. WildSafe BC has since confirmed they are the two yearlings relocated from Nelson, and they're still being monitored by provincial officials via their radio collars. The RDCK is moving ahead with a bylaw, giving staff more authority to make some decisions without board approval. The proposed Delegation of Authority bylaw received first and second reading Thursday. Area H Director Walter Popoff says it's long overdue.
4: It's a long time in coming. It's about time we had a Delegation of Authority bylaw. Although when I go through there, I'm really, really surprised at how much authority we've delegated to staff.
1: Under the proposed bylaw, staff could make decisions on some contracts, purchases, grants, and other agreements without bringing them to the board. It will now go through a three-week comment period before returning to the board. More than 600 Kootenay wild turkeys have taken a one-way trip to Alberta over the last 4 years. The Turkey Translocation Project launched in the region in 2022, moving wild turkeys from the Kootenays to southwestern Alberta. Michael Jokinen with the Alberta Conservation Association told the RDCK board the program benefits both sides of the border.
5: It's really a win-win for those BC residents that want them gone from their yards and their neighborhoods, and for Alberta, where we want to boost our turkey populations.
1: He says the goal for this winter is to focus trapping efforts in the Nelson and Castlegar areas. Delta South MLA Ian Payton is leaving the BC Conservatives to sit as an independent for now. Payton says he wants to start a new center-right party with fellow former Conservative Peter Milibar, who also left the caucus this month. He says the Conservatives' new direction under leader Carrie Lynn Findlay doesn't align with his beliefs. Payton says he felt singled out as a former member of BC United, the party that was previously the BC Liberals.
6: I always felt a little bit awkward about sitting there and people going, that guy and that guy and that lady there used to be part of BC United, and it was a little bit uncomfortable.
1: Findlay said in a social media post she was disappointed by Payton's decision, but said her party remains focused on its mission to defeat the NDP.
0: Be the first to know. 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
1: The Blue Jays get a day off after a very successful road trip. Looking ahead, they have 30 games left, with each opponent currently having a losing record. However, half of those games are going up against a team who is also trying to contend for a playoff spot. Currently, they are a game and a half behind Cleveland for the final spot and start a series against the Royals tomorrow.
0: Guess roads and weather.
1: Nothing to worry about on the highways right now. It's looking all clear in our area. In our weather forecast, clear skies tonight dropping down to 12, sunny with a high of 31 tomorrow afternoon, clear skies tomorrow night dropping down to 13, and the chance of showers with a high of 32 for Wednesday. I'm Storm Lenny.
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1: This is Dan Ashman from AM Ford with some great news for your family. We've got employee pricing right now. 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It clearly articulates the discounts and the incentives on your vehicles. And in many cases, you're not only getting wholesale costs, you're getting wholesale financing because we have subvented rates a lot less than the banks or the credit unions. And in many cases, the banks and the credit unions will tell you to come to AM Ford because they know the rates that we've got are lower than they can provide for the public. So take advantage of these deals. Also, this is also a strong demand for used vehicles. So we're going to give you, even at wholesale prices, the best possible price we can for your used vehicles, because the market prices are high right now for pre-owned, and we want to get as many vehicles as we can. If you came in with 60 vehicles this month used, we'd be taking them in on trade because we got that demand. 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

0: 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Please obey traffic control personnel, slow down, focus on the road, and watch for roadside workers. Yellowhead Road and Bridge, maintaining quality in Kootenay Boundary.
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1: Hi, everyone. It's Emily Gretzky for Nelson Ford. My dad says confidence comes from being prepared. He says if you read the material and put in the work, you can be ready for anything that comes your way. NelsonFordSales.com. We get it. We live here, too.
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1: I'm Greg Nesteroff. The lawyers in the Sean Tyson manslaughter trial used part of their closing arguments to focus on one key witness. Drew Wilson explains.
2: Defense attorney Paul McMurray called Kira Roberts an unreliable witness with a faulty memory, citing her long-term fentanyl addiction. She has consistently denied seeing her boyfriend Joshua Lockwood holding a hatchet before he was shot and killed in Tyson's Grand Forks home. McMurray suggested she could have moved

0: the weapon from Lockwood's side. Prosecutor Rebecca Smyth said Roberts truthfully admitting her addiction, the couple's constant drug and alcohol use, and their violent relationship is proof of credibility. She argued Roberts was too emotional after the shooting to have the presence of mind to move the hatchet. Smyth said there was no physical evidence to prove Lockwood was armed. McMurray argued Tyson reasonably shot Lockwood in self-defense, while Smyth stated the accused could have avoided the April 2023 confrontation instead of initiating it.
1: The two grizzly bears relocated from Nelson a few weeks ago are now frequenting Christina Lake. Here's Storm Lenny with details.
2: The bears were captured and released at an undisclosed location on August 14th after conservation officers dispatched their mother. Not long after that, Christina Lake residents began posting photos and reports of two young grizzlies in the area. WildSafe BC has since confirmed they are the same two siblings from Nelson, and they're still being monitored by provincial officials through their radio collars.
1: Got wild turkeys? Alberta wants them. The Turkey Translocation Project has been moving wild turkeys from the Kootenays to southern Alberta since 2022. Michael Jokinen with the Alberta Conservation Association told the Regional District of Central Kootenay why there's such a demand for wild turkeys in Alberta.
3: More hunting opportunity. Ultimately, that is the goal. There is a very high demand for it in Alberta, and it's very limited. It's actually a draw system here, where only 50 tags are awarded each year.
1: Since its launch, the program has relocated over 600 wild turkeys to southern Alberta, where they're released on ranches with winter food sources. Delta MLA Ian Patton says he's leaving the BC Conservatives and intends to form a new political party. He says his beliefs no longer align with the Conservatives since Carrie Lynn Finley was elected leader and began her shakeup of leadership and staff. Patton says he and independent MLA Peter Millibar aim to start a new party for BC voters who feel politically homeless.
4: Back in 2017, when Peter and I first ran, 797,000 people voted for a centrist party back then. And I keep asking myself, where are there now? We need those people to come back.
1: He says they're working on registering their party with Elections BC before the fall session of the legislature begins. Some routine Regional District of Central Kootenay decisions could soon be handled by staff. A new delegation of authority bylaw would give staff authority to handle certain day-to-day matters while keeping major decisions with elected officials. Corporate Officer Mike Morrison told the board why staff think the change is needed.
5: Part of the inefficiency that comes from not having a delegated authority bylaw is that we escalate things, fairly routine things that are, you know, in terms of like business outcomes, better dealt with by staff than the board. And that's sort of what we're trying to achieve here.
1: The board gave the bylaw first and second readings. It'll now go through a three-week comment period before returning. And Trail City Hall is looking into a program to fight graffiti on private property. Corporate Services Director David Moorhead says rules prevent them from helping individual businesses, so they can't buy paint if it's only for a single building.
6: There would be difficulties there, but there are examples of programs around the province where we could look to discuss with local hardware stores and to see if they would provide that at zero cost.
1: Councillor Nick Cashel says volunteers are willing to do the work, but somebody needs to organize it. He's suggesting the city could be the coordinator.
7: Be the first to know. Get daily and weekly news alerts by signing up at our website, mykootenaynow.com.
8: Canada goes a full seven innings without a hit in the Little League World Series yesterday. Luckily, they still escaped with a 3-2 win over Panama to move on to the next round against South Korea today. Meanwhile, Angel Reese sets a brand new record in the WNBA. The 24-year-old was able to get 26 rebounds in Atlanta's 78-71 win over LA, beating a previous record of 23 years.
9: Good weather. Sunny out there today, becoming a mix of sun and clouds by the afternoon. Hazy with a daytime high sitting at 31 degrees. In the evening, it's going to be cloudy, partly cloudy, becoming clear, low dropping to 13 overnight. Tomorrow, sunny in the morning and early afternoon, then sun and clouds, a chance of showers late with the risk of a thunderstorm, high of 30. Thursday, it's sunny and 29. Friday, sunny and 26. And on Saturday, sun and clouds, chance of showers, high of 21. Meanwhile, the Drive BC Road Report, the usual construction delays we've been seeing. Highway 3B to the east of Trail between DeVito Drive and Bear Creek Road. Some ongoing utility work there. And then Highway 3B between Nancy Green and Rossland. Some slight road construction in that area. If you spot anything else, let us know with a text to the Glacier Honda Rock line at 250-365-6100. From the Gold Weather Booth, I'm Sam Pike.
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0: Good morning, Wes Cooney. You're waking up with Sam Pike on the Power Rock Morning. It's the goat on Tuesday, August 25th, and we're getting dangerously close to the end of August, which means summer is starting to disappear a little faster than I'd like. Going to be talking about that this morning. A bunch of things to talk about, especially with the start of school coming up, back to school coming up very soon. Plus, some Led Zeppelin music history, music on the road trips, and of course, another Name That Tune Tuesday. Let's get it rolling.
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0: Hey, good morning. Sam Pike here on your Pal Rock Morning, and I need to know one thing. What is the one thing you still haven't done this summer? We're talking summer bucket lists, because we're staring down the final weekend of August here, and suddenly I'm realizing summer is almost over. And it's been a somewhat mixed summer for the Pike family, with me absolutely blowing out my ankle early in the summer. It's only been to a beach a couple of times, and that is absolutely heartbreaking when you live in such a place like this. Maybe you told yourself you're going to go camping, get out to the lake, or take the kids somewhere, go fishing, hike somewhere you haven't been. Maybe it was just a big summer goal was something a little bit ambitious. Well, somehow, it's still August, and, well, maybe you were trying to clean the garage, and the garage still looks the exact same. So what is that thing you haven't checked off your summer list? Shoot me a text on the Glacier Honda Rock Line, 250-365-6100, and take advantage of this weekend. Maybe you can get it done.
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1: I'm Greg Nesterov. The jury in the Sean Tyson manslaughter trial has heard closing arguments. Drew Wilson has more from the fatal shooting case in Rossland.
2: Defense attorney Paul McMurray asked the 12-person panel to consider Tyson's state of mind. What was going on in his head in a matter of split seconds? He's consistently alleged Joshua Lockwood lunged at him with a raised hatchet. McMurray said the alleged hatchet mark in the bedroom door of Tyson's Grand Forks trailer, Lockwood's intoxication, the path of the wound, and Tyson's 911 call all raised doubt. Prosecutor Rebecca Smythe argued Tyson initiated the final fatal confrontation out of anger and not fear for his life, stating the accused had other choices in the early morning hours of April 16, 2023, namely calling police, leaving to seek help from neighbors, or waiting it out in his bedroom, pointing out that he had the gun.
1: Two yearling grizzly bears removed from Nelson this month have now turned up at Christina Lake. Storm Lenny explains.
3: The two siblings were captured on August 14th after their mother was dispatched by conservation officers. They were released at an undisclosed location, and not long after, people in Christina Lake began sharing reports and photos of two young grizzlies frequenting the community. WildSafe BC has since confirmed they are the two yearlings relocated from Nelson, and they're still being monitored by provincial officials via their radio collars.
1: More than 600 Kootenay wild turkeys have taken a one-way trip to Alberta over the last 4 years. The Turkey Translocation Project launched in the region in 2022, moving wild turkeys from the Kootenays to southwestern Alberta. Michael Jokinen with the Alberta Conservation Association says the program benefits both sides of the border.
4: It's really a win-win for those BC residents that want them gone from their yards and their neighborhoods, and for Alberta, where we want to boost our turkey populations.
1: He says the goal for this winter is to focus trapping efforts in the Nelson and Castlegar areas. Delta MLA Ian Paton is leaving the BC Conservatives to sit as an independent, at least for now. Paton says the Conservatives' new direction under leader Carrie Lynn Finley doesn't align with his beliefs. And he says he felt singled out as a former member of BC United, the party that was previously the BC Liberals.
5: I always felt a little bit awkward about sitting there and people going, that guy and that guy and that lady there used to be part of BC United, and it was a little bit uncomfortable.
1: Paton says he wants to start a new center-right party with fellow former Conservative Peter Milibar, who also left the caucus this month. The Regional District of Central Kootenay is moving ahead with a bylaw giving staff more authority to make some decisions without board approval. The proposed Delegation of Authority bylaw received first and second readings. Slocan Valley Director Walter Popoff says it's long overdue.
6: It's a long time in coming. It's about time we had a Delegation of Authority bylaw. Although when I go through there, I'm really, really surprised at how much authority we've delegated to staff.
1: Under the proposed bylaw, staff could make decisions on some contracts, purchases, grants, and other agreements without bringing them to the board. The bylaw will now go through a 3-week comment period before returning. And the City of Trail might coordinate a program to fight graffiti on private property. Council has asked staff to look into it at the request of Councillor Nick Cashel.
7: There is a group of volunteers at the ready from the local business community and others that are ready to assist with this initiative. But it's going to take somebody or an agency to coordinate it.
1: Cashel suggests the city could be that coordinator, but staff say they have to be careful because municipalities aren't allowed to directly help businesses. An existing group tackles graffiti on public property.
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8: Canada goes a full 7 innings without a hit in the Little League World Series yesterday. Luckily, they still escaped with a 3-2 win over Panama to move on to the next round against South Korea today. Meanwhile, Angel Reese sets a brand new record in the WNBA. The 24-year-old was able to get 26 rebounds in Atlanta's 78-71 win over LA, beating a previous record of 23 years.
9: Here's weather. Sunny out there today, becoming a mix of sun and clouds by the afternoon. Hazy with a daytime high sitting at 31 degrees. In the evening, it's going to be cloudy, partly cloudy, becoming clear, low dropping to 13 overnight. Tomorrow, sunny in the morning and early afternoon, then sun and clouds, a chance of showers late with the risk of a thunderstorm, high of 30. Thursday, it's sunny and 29. Friday, sunny and 26. And on Saturday, sun and clouds, chance of showers, high of 21. Meanwhile, the Drive BC Road Report, the usual construction delays we've been seeing. Highway 3B to the east of Trail between between DeVito Drive and Bear Creek Road. Some ongoing utility work there. And then Highway 3B between Nancy Green and Rossland. Some slight road construction in that area. If you spot anything else, let us know with a text to the Glacier Honda Rock line at 250-365-6100 from the Goat Weather Booth. I'm Sam Pike.
0: The Goat.

0: Getting back into the final week of August means there's a whole lot of parents out there starting to think about back to school. Maybe this is going to be your kid's first ever first day of school. If that's the case, I'm sure you're experiencing a bunch of emotions right now. Excited, nervous, maybe a little terrified. Well, maybe there's another first day, the last first day of school, a whole different kind of emotional. But honestly, if you've ever been through this a dozen times, I think there's something kind of nice about seeing those kids head back to school after a long summer, hey? Because as much as you love your children, there comes a point in August where everybody around the house is thinking the same thing. Okay, we've had fun. We love you. Please go back to school. Good luck to all the parents. Get ready for the school year and to the kids. Enjoy these last few days of summer while you can.
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2: 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It clearly articulates the discounts and the incentives on your vehicles. And in many cases, you're not only getting wholesale costs, you're getting wholesale financing because we have subvented rates a lot less than the banks or the credit unions. 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So take advantage of these deals. Also, this is also a strong demand for used vehicles. 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If you came in with 60 vehicles this month used, we'd be taking them in on trade because we got that demand. 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

0: Hey, if you're looking for a few things to do in Trail this week, I got you covered. The final week of August over at the Royal Theater, you've got Spider-Man Brand New Day playing. Sorry, sneeze there. So if you're looking for a movie night, absolutely catch Spider-Man Brand New Day playing at the Royal Theater. If you're feeling brave enough to get in front of a microphone, karaoke at the Arlington Bar and Grill. That's Saturday nights from 8 until 10:30. I'm not saying you should get up there and sing. I'm saying if you do, please understand I will not be held responsible for what happens. And if you're looking for something a little more educational, the Trail Riverfront Center at 1505 Bay Avenue is open Monday through Saturday with the Visitor Center, Museum, and Library all packed in right there. So whether you want to watch a movie, sing badly in public, or learn something new, there's a few options in Trail this week.
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1: I'm Greg Nesteroff. The lawyers in the Sean Tyson manslaughter trial used part of their closing arguments to focus on one key witness. Drew Wilson explains.
2: Defense attorney Paul McMurray called Kira Roberts an unreliable witness with a faulty memory, citing her long-term fentanyl addiction. She has consistently denied seeing her boyfriend Joshua Lockwood holding a hatchet before he was shot and killed in Tyson's Grand Forks home. McMurray suggested she could have moved the weapon from Lockwood's side. Prosecutor Rebecca Smyth said Roberts truthfully admitting her addiction, the couple's constant drug and alcohol use, and their violent relationship is proof of credibility. She argued Roberts was too emotional after the shooting to have the presence of mind to move the hatchet. Smyth said there was no physical evidence to prove Lockwood was armed. McMurray argued Tyson reasonably shot Lockwood in self-defense, while Smyth stated the accused could have avoided the April 2023 confrontation instead of initiating it.
1: The two grizzly bears relocated from Nelson a few weeks ago are now frequenting Christina Lake. Here's Storm Lenny with details.
3: The bears were captured and released at an undisclosed location on August 14th after conservation officers dispatched their mother. Not long after that, Christina Lake residents began posting photos and reports of two young grizzlies in the area. WildSafe BC has since confirmed they are the same two siblings from Nelson, and they're still being monitored by provincial officials through their radio collars.
1: Got wild turkeys? Alberta wants them. The Turkey Translocation Project has been moving wild turkeys from the Kootenays to southern Alberta since 2022. Michael Jokinen with the Alberta Conservation Association told the Regional District of Central Kootenay why there's such a demand for wild turkeys in Alberta.
4: More hunting opportunity. Ultimately, that is the goal. There is a very high demand for it in Alberta, and it's very limited. It's actually a draw system here, where only 50 tags are awarded each year.
1: Since its launch, the program has relocated over 600 wild turkeys to southern Alberta, where they're released on ranches with winter food sources. Delta MLA Ian Patton says he's leaving the BC Conservatives and intends to form a new political party. He says his beliefs no longer align with the Conservatives since Carrie Lynn Finley was elected leader and began her shakeup of leadership and staff. Patton says he and independent MLA Peter Millibar aim to start a new party for BC voters who feel politically homeless.
5: Back in 2017, when Peter and I first ran, 797,000 people voted for a centrist party back then. And I keep asking myself, where are there now? We need those people to come back.
1: He says they're working on registering their party with Elections BC before the fall session of the legislature begins. Some routine Regional District of Central Kootenay decisions could soon be handled by staff. A new delegation of authority bylaw would give staff authority to handle certain day-to-day matters while keeping major decisions with elected officials. Corporate Officer Mike Morrison told the board why staff think the change is needed.
6: Part of the inefficiency that comes from not having a delegated authority bylaw is that we escalate things, fairly routine things that are, you know, in terms of like business outcomes, better dealt with by staff than the board. And that's sort of what we're trying to achieve here.
1: The board gave the bylaw first and second readings. It'll now go through a three-week comment period before returning. And Trail City Hall is looking into a program to fight graffiti on private property. Corporate Services Director David Moorhead says rules prevent them from helping individual businesses, so they can't buy paint if it's only for a single building.
7: There would be difficulties there, but there are examples of programs around the province where we could look to discuss with local hardware stores and to see if they would provide that at zero cost.
1: Councillor Nick Cashel says volunteers are willing to do the work, but somebody needs to organize it. He's suggesting the city could be the coordinator.
0: Be the first to know. Get daily and weekly news alerts by signing up at our website, MyKootenayNow.com.
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0: hit in the Little League World Series yesterday. Luckily, they still escaped with a 3-2 win over Panama to move on to the next round against South Korea today. Meanwhile, Angel Reese sets a brand new record in the WNBA. The 24-year-old was able to get 26 rebounds in Atlanta's 78-71 win over LA, beating a previous record of 23 years.
1: Weather. Sunny out there today, becoming a mix of sun and clouds by the afternoon. Hazy with a daytime high sitting at 31 degrees. In the evening, it's going to be cloudy, partly cloudy, becoming clear, low dropping to 13 overnight. Tomorrow, sunny in the morning and early afternoon, then sun and clouds, a chance of showers late with the risk of a thunderstorm, high of 30. Thursday, it's sunny and 29. Friday, sunny and 26. And on Saturday, sun and clouds, chance of showers, high of 21. Meanwhile, the Drive BC Road Report, the usual construction delays we've been seeing. Highway 3B to the east of Trail between DeVito Drive and Bear Creek Road, some ongoing utility work there. And then Highway 3B between Nancy Green and Rosslyn, some slight road construction in that area. If you spot anything else, let us know with a text at the Glacier Honda Rock Line at 250-365-6100 from the Gold Weather Booth. I'm Sam Pike.
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Time for a wildfire update on the Power Rock morning. It's looking like it's all right over here in the Southeast Fire Center. A few wildfires in our area in the West Kootenay that are burning out of control, but no major ones. The biggest one is over in Gladstone Park near Christina Lake, burning at, I think, around 67.1 hectares. Other than that, the mini wildfires all around us seem to be burning at less than 1 hectare in total, just because we've had some storms over the weekend and things did pick up just slightly. Meanwhile, the Summerlin wildfire is still burning pretty out of control in the Penticton area. Absolutely massive wildfire in that area. Keep them in your thoughts. And if you're planning on going anywhere this weekend, like I am, do be sure to check the wildfire map before you do so. Could run into some road closures.

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0: The Goats. Name That Tune Tuesday. Hear it, guess it. Singing along with the radio. And bask in the glow of Sam's praise.
2: Yeah, it's Name That Tune Tuesday. You know the rules. I'm going to give you a little piece of a song, a little tidbit, a little sliver, and your job is to figure out what you're listening to. It could be a classic, could be something newer, could be something you haven't heard in years that suddenly makes you go, oh, I know this one. So listen closely. This is this week's audio clue.

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0: What's your name? You told me. Arthur. I'll come to see. What's your name?
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2: I'm Greg Nesteroff. The jury in the Sean Tyson manslaughter trial has heard closing arguments. Drew Wilson has more from the fatal shooting case in Rosslyn.
3: Defense attorney Paul McMurray asked the 12-person panel to consider Tyson's state of mind. What was going on in his head in a matter of split seconds? He's consistently alleged Joshua Lockwood lunged at him with a raised hatchet. McMurray said the alleged hatchet mark in the bedroom door of Tyson's Grand Forks trailer, Lockwood's intoxication, the path of the wound, and Tyson's 911 call all raised doubt. Prosecutor Rebecca Smythe argued Tyson initiated the final fatal confrontation out of anger and not fear for his life, stating the accused had other choices in the early morning hours of April 16, 2023, namely calling police, leaving to seek help from neighbors, or waiting it out in his bedroom, pointing out that he had the gun.
2: Two yearling grizzly bears removed from Nelson this month have now turned up at Christina Lake. Storm Lenny explains.
4: The two siblings were captured on August 14th after their mother was dispatched by conservation officers. They were released at an undisclosed location, and not long after, people in Christina Lake began sharing reports and photos of two young grizzlies frequenting the community. WildSafe BC has since confirmed they are the two yearlings relocated from Nelson, and they're still being monitored by provincial officials via their radio collars.
2: More than 600 Kootenay wild turkeys have taken a one-way trip to Alberta over the last 4 years. The Turkey Translocation Project launched in the region in 2022, moving wild turkeys from the Kootenays to southwestern Alberta. Michael Jokinen with the Alberta Conservation Association says the program benefits both sides of the border.
5: It's really a win-win for those BC residents that want them gone from their yards and their neighborhoods, and for Alberta, where we want to boost our turkey populations.
2: He says the goal for this winter is to focus trapping efforts in the Nelson and Castlegar areas. Delta MLA Ian Patton is leaving the BC Conservatives to sit as an independent, at least for now. Patton says the Conservatives' new direction under leader Carrie Lynn Finley doesn't align with his beliefs. And he says he felt singled out as a former member of BC United, the party that was previously the BC Liberals.
6: I always felt a little bit awkward about sitting there and people going, that guy and that guy and that lady there used to be part of BC United, and it was a little bit uncomfortable.
2: Patton says he wants to start a new center-right party with fellow former Conservative Peter Milibar, who also left the caucus this month. The Regional District of Central Kootenay is moving ahead with a bylaw giving staff more authority to make some decisions without board approval. The proposed Delegation of Authority bylaw received first and second readings. Slocan Valley Director Walter Popoff says it's long overdue.
7: It's a long time in coming. It's about time we had a Delegation of Authority bylaw. Although when I go through there, I'm really, really surprised at how much authority we've delegated to staff.
2: Under the proposed bylaw, staff could make decisions on some contracts, purchases, grants, and other agreements without bringing them to the board. The bylaw will now go through a 3-week comment period before returning. And the City of Trail might coordinate a program to fight graffiti on private property. Council has asked staff to look into it at the request of Councillor Nick Cashel.
8: There is a group of volunteers at the ready from the local business community and others that are ready to assist with this initiative. But it's going to take somebody or an agency to coordinate it.
2: Cashel suggests the city could be that coordinator, but staff say they have to be careful because municipalities aren't allowed to directly help businesses. An existing group tackles graffiti on public property.
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9: Canada goes a full 7 innings without a hit in the Little League World Series yesterday. Luckily, they still escaped with a 3-2 win over Panama to move on to the next round against South Korea today. Meanwhile, Angel Reese sets a brand new record in the WNBA. The 24-year-old was able to get 26 rebounds in Atlanta's 78-71 win over LA, beating a previous record of 23 years.
10: Good weather. Sunny out there today, becoming a mix of sun and clouds by the afternoon. Hazy with a daytime high sitting at 31 degrees. In the evening, it's going to be cloudy, partly cloudy, becoming clear, low dropping to 13 overnight. Tomorrow, sunny in the morning and early afternoon, then sun and clouds, a chance of showers late with the risk of a thunderstorm, high of 13. 30. Thursday, it's sunny and 29. Friday, sunny and 26. And on Saturday, sun and clouds. Chance of showers, high of 21. Meanwhile, the Drive BC Road Report, the usual construction delays we've been seeing. Highway 3B to the east of Trail between DeVito Drive and Bear Creek Road. Some ongoing utility work there. And then Highway 3B between Nancy Green and Rossland. Some slight road construction in that area. If you spot anything else, let us know with a text to the Glacier Honda Rock line at 250-365-6100 from the GOAT Weather Booth. I'm Sam Pike.
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0: names are like assholes. Everyone's got one. Even Sam. It's time for Sam Says So on the GOAT.
1: Today is one that you've heard before. Today, Sam says shop local. I know, but I think it's especially worth talking about right now. When you spend your money locally, you're supporting the people who actually live here. 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With everything that's going on between Canada and the U.S. lately, I think it's a pretty good time to take a second look at what we're spending our money on. I'm not saying you need to completely change your way of life here, but the next time you're thinking about buying something, maybe ask yourself, can I get this from a Canadian company? Can I get it from a local business? Every dollar you spend is a vote for the kind of community and economy you want to have. So Sam says today, support local when you can.
0: 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With the tech community update, here's Jessica Yarwood.
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0: Talking with our very good friend, Mr. Dan Ashman from AM Forward and AM Plus and Trail today. And Dan, why do people need to see you before the end of the month?
1: 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We're saving them a lot of money because we talk about vehicles all the time. 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
1: I'm Greg Nesteroff. The lawyers in the Sean Tyson manslaughter trial used part of their closing arguments to focus on one key witness. Drew Wilson explains.
2: Defense attorney Paul McMurray called Kira Roberts an unreliable witness with a faulty memory, citing her long-term fentanyl addiction. She has consistently denied seeing her boyfriend Joshua Lockwood holding a hatchet before he was shot and killed in Tyson's Grand Forks home. McMurray suggested she could have moved the weapon from Lockwood's side. Prosecutor Rebecca Smyth said Roberts truthfully admitting her addiction, the couple's constant drug and alcohol use, and their violent relationship is proof of credibility. She argued Roberts was too emotional after the shooting to have the presence of mind to move the hatchet. Smyth said there was no physical evidence to prove Lockwood was armed. McMurray argued Tyson reasonably shot Lockwood in self-defense, while Smyth stated the accused could have avoided the April 2023 confrontation instead of initiating it.
1: The two grizzly bears relocated from Nelson a few weeks ago are now frequenting Christina Lake. Here's Storm Lenny with details.
3: The bears were captured and released at an undisclosed location on August 14th after conservation officers dispatched their mother. Not long after that, Christina Lake residents began posting photos and reports of two young grizzlies in the area. WildSafe BC has since confirmed they are the same two siblings from Nelson, and they're still being monitored by provincial officials through their radio collars.
1: Got wild turkeys? Alberta wants them. The Turkey Translocation Project has been moving wild turkeys from the Kootenays to southern Alberta since 2022. Michael Jokinen with the Alberta Conservation Association told the Regional District of Central Kootenay why there's such a demand for wild turkeys in Alberta.
4: More hunting opportunity. Ultimately, that is the goal. There is a very high demand for it in Alberta, and it's very limited. It's actually a draw system here, where only 50 tags are awarded each year.
1: Since its launch, the program has relocated over 600 wild turkeys to southern Alberta, where they're released on ranches with winter food sources. Delta MLA Ian Patton says he's leaving the BC Conservatives and intends to form a new political party. He says his beliefs no longer align with the Conservatives since Carrie Lynn Finley was elected leader and began her shakeup of leadership and staff. Patton says he and independent MLA Peter Millibar aim to start a new party for BC voters who feel politically homeless.
5: Back in 2017, when Peter and I first ran, 797,000 people voted for a centrist party back then. And I keep asking myself, where are the now? We need those people to come back.
1: He says they're working on registering their party with Elections BC before the fall session of the legislature begins. Some routine regional District of Central Kootenay decisions could soon be handled by staff. A new delegation of authority bylaw would give staff authority to handle certain day-to-day matters while keeping major decisions with elected officials. Corporate officer Mike Morrison told the board why staff think the change is needed.
6: Part of the inefficiency that comes from not having a delegated authority bylaw is that we escalate things, fairly routine things that are, you know, in terms of like business outcomes, better dealt with by staff than the board. And that's sort of what we're trying to achieve here.
1: The board gave the bylaw first and second readings. It'll now go through a 3-week comment period before returning. And Trail City Hall is looking into a program to fight graffiti on private property. Corporate Services Director David Moorhead says rules prevent them from helping individual businesses, so they can't buy paint if it's only for a single building.
7: There would be difficulties there, but there are examples of programs around the province where we could look to discuss with local hardware stores and to see if they would provide that at zero cost.
1: Councillor Nick Cashel says volunteers are willing to do the work, but somebody needs to organize it. He's suggesting the city could be the coordinator.
0: Be the first to know. Get daily and weekly news alerts by signing up at our website, MyKootenayNow.com.
8: Canada goes a full 7 innings without a hit in the Little League World Series yesterday. Luckily, they still escaped with a 3-2 win over Panama to move on to

0: the next round against South Korea today. Meanwhile, Angel Reese sets a brand new record in the WNBA. The 24-year-old was able to get 26 rebounds in Atlanta's 78-71 win over LA, beating a previous record of 23 years.
1: Goat Sports for the Bombay Restaurant in Castlegar. 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
2: Goat Weather. Sunny out there today, becoming a mix of sun and clouds by the afternoon. Hazy with a daytime high sitting at 31 degrees. In the evening, it's going to be cloudy, partly cloudy, becoming clear, a low dropping to 13 overnight. Tomorrow, sunny in the morning and early afternoon, then sun and clouds, a chance of showers late with the risk of a thunderstorm, a high of 30. Thursday, it's sunny and 29. Friday, sunny and 26. And on Saturday, sun and clouds, chance of showers, high of 21. Meanwhile, the Drive BC Road Report, the usual construction delays we've been seeing. Highway 3B to the east of Trail between DeVito Drive and Bear Creek Road. Some ongoing utility work there. And then Highway 3B between Nancy Green and Rosslyn. Some slight road construction in that area. If you spot anything else, let us know with a text to the Glacier Honda Rock line at 250-365-6100 from the Goat Weather Booth. I'm Sam Pike.

Today is National Kiss and Makeup Day. That's National Kiss and Makeup Day, and it's a pretty simple one. Let it go. We've all had those stupid little arguments with people we love. Maybe it's your spouse, maybe your brother or sister, maybe a friend. And maybe it's somebody leaving the kitchen looking like a disaster after you decided this was the hill you were willing to die on. And sometimes, well, the argument's not even about the thing you're arguing about anymore. You're both just mad, and today is your excuse to, hey, stop it. Take a breath. Say you're sorry. Give somebody a hug. Is it worth being right all the time? I found out last night when my wife and I disagreed on the possibility of aliens that sometimes it's just worth taking the L, guys. Happy National Kiss and Makeup Day. Hey, let's live together.

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9: 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My goodness, 12 years ago. 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A panel of DJs, critics, and record producers put together a list of 100 riffs, and listeners ultimately crowned Zeppelin's classic, the winner. Coming in second, Sweet Child of Mine, then Back in Black and Smoke on the Water. A pretty ridiculous top four, those riffs where you can play 3 notes and everybody in the room immediately knows what song you're talking about. So what's your greatest guitar riff of all time? Let us know at the Glacier Honda Rock Line, 250-365-6100. In the meantime, this is Whole Lotta Love.

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1: I'm Greg Nesteroff. The jury in the Sean Tyson manslaughter trial has heard closing arguments. Drew Wilson has more from the fatal shooting case in Rosslyn.
2: Defense attorney Paul McMurray asked the 12-person panel to consider Tyson's state of mind. What was going on in his head in a matter of split seconds? He's consistently alleged Joshua Lockwood lunged at him with a raised hatchet. McMurray said the alleged hatchet mark in the bedroom door of Tyson's Grand Forks trailer, Lockwood's intoxication, the path of the wound, and Tyson's 911 call all raised doubt. Prosecutor Rebecca Smythe argued Tyson initiated the final fatal confrontation out of anger and not fear for his life, stating the accused had other choices in the early morning hours of April 16, 2023, namely calling police, leaving to seek help from neighbors, or waiting it out in his bedroom, pointing out that he had the gun.
1: Two yearling grizzly bears removed from Nelson this month have now turned up at Christina Lake. Storm Lenny explains.
3: The two siblings were captured on August 14th after their mother was dispatched by conservation officers. They were released at an undisclosed location, and not long after, people in Christina Lake began sharing reports and photos of two young grizzlies frequenting the community. WildSafe BC has since confirmed they are the two yearlings relocated from Nelson, and they're still being monitored by provincial officials via their radio collars.
1: More than 600 Kootenay wild turkeys have taken a one-way trip to Alberta over the last 4 years. The Turkey Translocation Project, launched in the region in 2022, moving wild turkeys from the Kootenays to southwestern Alberta. Michael Jokinen with the Alberta Conservation Association says the program benefits both sides of the border.
4: It's really a win-win for those BC residents that want them gone from their yards and their neighborhoods, and for Alberta, where we want to boost our turkey populations.
1: He says the goal for this winter is to focus trapping efforts in the Nelson and Castlegar areas. Delta MLA Ian Patton is leaving the BC Conservatives to sit as an independent, at least for now. Patton says the Conservatives' new direction under leader Carrie Lynn Finley doesn't align with his beliefs. And he says he felt singled out as a former member of BC United, the party that was previously the BC Liberals.
5: I always felt a little bit awkward about sitting there and people going, that guy and that guy and that lady there used to be part of BC United, and it was a little bit uncomfortable.
1: Patton says he wants to start a new center-right party with fellow former Conservative Peter Milibar, who also left the caucus this month. The Regional District of Central Kootenay is moving ahead with a bylaw giving staff more authority to make some decisions without board approval. The proposed Delegation of Authority bylaw received first and second readings. Slocan Valley Director Walter Popoff says it's long overdue.
6: It's a long time in coming. It's about time we had a Delegation of Authority bylaw. Although when I go through there, I'm really, really surprised at how much authority we've delegated to staff.
1: Under the proposed bylaw, staff could make decisions on some contracts, purchases, grants, and other agreements without bringing them to the board. The bylaw will now go through a 3-week comment period before returning. And the City of Trail might coordinate a program to fight graffiti on private property. Council has asked staff to look into it at the request of Councillor Nick Cashel.
7: There is a group of volunteers at the ready from the local business community and others that are ready to assist with this initiative. But it's going to take somebody or an agency to coordinate it.
1: Cashel suggests the city could be that coordinator, but staff say they have to be careful because municipalities aren't allowed to directly help businesses. An existing group tackles graffiti on public property.
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8: Canada goes a full 7 innings without a hit in the Little League World Series yesterday. Luckily, they still escaped with a 3-2 win over Panama to move on to the next round against South Korea today. Meanwhile, Angel Reese sets a brand new record in the WNBA. The 24-year-old was able to get 26 rebounds in Atlanta's 78-71 win over LA, beating a previous record of 23 years.
9: Sunny out there today, becoming a mix of sun and clouds by the afternoon. Hazy with a daytime high sitting at 31 degrees. In the evening, it's going to be cloudy, partly cloudy, becoming clear, low dropping to 13 overnight. Tomorrow, sunny in the morning and early afternoon, then sun and clouds, a chance of showers late with the risk of a thunderstorm, high of 30. Thursday, it's sunny and 29. Friday, sunny and 26. And on Saturday, sun and clouds, Chance of showers, high of 21. Meanwhile, the Dry BC Road Report, the usual construction delays we've been seeing. Highway 3B to the east of Trail between DeVito Drive and Bear Creek Road. Some ongoing utility work there. And then Highway 3B between Nancy Green and Rosslyn. Some slight road construction in that area. If you spot anything else, let us know with a text to the Glacier Honda Rock line at 250-365-6100 from the GOAT Weather Booth. I'm Sam Pike.
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0: Good morning, Sam Pike here. I am going to be going on a road trip this weekend, and it's a very special road trip. As a father, you know exactly what I'm talking about. The kiddos are staying at home with my beautiful, loving, generous wife. So I have full control of the sound system. No Danny Go, no SpongeBob SquarePants, and no, my goodness, any of those child songs on the radio for me. It is a road trip playlist, and I need your help for making it. Heck, what are some essential road trip songs? What about bands? What about albums? An entire album you can put on and just let play from beginning to end. Text into the Glacier Haunter Rockline 250-365-6100. As long as it's not Route 66 or Life is a Highway, I am down to hear it.
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0: Goats.
1: Oh, I forgot I have a little intro here. Hold on. Singing along with
0: the radio. And bask in the glow of Sam's praise.
1: Yeah, that's our Name That Tune splitter there. Hey, it's Tuesday. It's time for Name That Tune Tuesday. Still looking for a winner of this week's short clip of audio. Prove you know your rock from a less than 15-second clip of audio. Can you name a rock song? Is it a classic? Is it an oldie? Is it one that you forgot existed before you hear the couple of notes? Listen closely. This is this week's audio clue. If you know what that is from, text into the Glacier on a rock line 250-365-6100. What's this song called?

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1: I'm Greg Nesteroff. The lawyers in the Sean Tyson manslaughter trial used part of their closing arguments to focus on one key witness. Drew Wilson explains.
2: Defense attorney Paul McMurray called Kira Roberts an unreliable witness with a faulty memory, citing her long-term fentanyl addiction. She has consistently denied seeing her boyfriend Joshua Lockwood holding a hatchet before he was shot and killed in Tyson's Grand Forks home. McMurray suggested she could have moved the weapon from Lockwood's side. Prosecutor Rebecca Smyth said Roberts truthfully admitting her addiction, the couple's constant drug and alcohol use, and their violent relationship is proof of credibility. She argued Roberts was too emotional after the shooting to have the presence of mind to move the hatchet. Smyth said there was no physical evidence to prove Lockwood was armed. McMurray argued Tyson reasonably shot Lockwood in self-defense, while Smyth stated the accused could have avoided the April 2023 confrontation instead of initiating it.
1: The two grizzly bears relocated from Nelson a few weeks ago are now frequenting Christina Lake. Here's Storm Lenny with details.
3: The bears were captured and released at an undisclosed location on August 14th after conservation officers dispatched their mother. Not long after that, Christina Lake residents began posting photos and reports of two young grizzlies in the area. WildSafe BC has since confirmed they are the same two siblings from Nelson, and they're still being monitored by provincial officials through their radio collars.
1: Got wild turkeys? Alberta wants them. The Turkey Translocation Project has been moving wild turkeys from the Kootenays to southern Alberta since 2022. Michael Jokinen with the Alberta Conservation Association told the Regional District of Central Kootenay why there's such a demand for wild turkeys in Alberta.
4: More hunting opportunity. Ultimately, that is the goal. There is a very high demand for it in Alberta, and it's very limited. It's actually a draw system here, where only 50 tags are awarded each year.
1: Since its launch, the program has relocated over 600 wild turkeys to southern Alberta, where they're released on ranches with winter food sources. Delta MLA Ian Patton says he's leaving the BC Conservatives and intends to form a new political party. He says his beliefs no longer align with the Conservatives since Carrie Lynn Finley was elected leader and began her shakeup of leadership and staff. Patton says he and independent MLA Peter Millibar aim to start a new party for BC voters who feel politically homeless.
5: Back in 2017, when Peter and I first ran, 797,000 people voted for a centrist party back then. And I keep asking myself, where are now? We need those people to come back.
1: He says they're working on registering their party with Elections BC before the fall session of the legislature begins. Some routine Regional District of Central Kootenay decisions could soon be handled by staff. A new delegation of authority bylaw would give staff authority to handle certain day-to-day matters while keeping major decisions with elected officials. Corporate officer Mike Morrison told the board why staff think the change is needed.
6: Part of the inefficiency that comes from not having a delegated authority bylaw is that we escalate things, fairly routine things that are, you know, in terms of like business outcomes, better dealt with by staff than the board. And that's sort of what we're trying to achieve here.
1: The board gave the bylaw first and second readings. It'll now go through a 3-week comment period before returning. And Trail City Hall is looking into a program to fight graffiti on private property. Corporate Services Director David Moorhead says rules prevent them from helping individual businesses, so they can't buy paint if it's only for a single building.
7: There would be difficulties there, but there are examples of programs around the province where we could look to discuss with local hardware stores and to see if they would provide that at zero cost.
1: Councillor Nick Cashel says volunteers are willing to do the work, but somebody needs to organize it. He's suggesting the city could be the coordinator.
0: Be the first to know. Get daily and weekly news alerts by signing up at our website, MyKootenayNow.com.
8: Canada goes a full 7 innings without a hit in the Little League World Series yesterday. Luckily, they still escaped with a 3-2 win over Panama to move on to the next round against South Korea today. Meanwhile, Angel Reese sets a brand new record in the WNBA. The 24-year-old was able to get 26 rebounds in Atlanta's 78-71 win over LA, beating a previous record of 23 years.
9: Weather. Sunny out there today, becoming a mix of sun and clouds by the afternoon. Hazy with a daytime high sitting at 31 degrees in the evening. It's going to be cloudy, partly cloudy, becoming clear, low dropping to 13 overnight. Tomorrow, sunny in the morning and early afternoon, then sun and clouds.

0: Clouds, a chance of showers late with the risk of a thunderstorm, a high of 30. Thursday, it's sunny and 29. Friday, sunny and 26. And on Saturday, sun and clouds, chance of showers, high of 21. Meanwhile, the Drive BC Road Report, the usual construction delays we've been seeing. Highway 3B to the east of Trail between DeVito Drive and Bear Creek Road, some ongoing utility work there. And then Highway 3B between Nancy Green and Rossland, some slight road construction in that area. If you spot anything else, let us know with a text at the Glacier Honda Rock line at 250-365-6100 from the Gold Weather Booth. I'm Sam Pike.
1: 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The GOAT.
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Hey, it's Sam here on the Power Rock Morning. Now, we have our winners for our Name That Tune Tuesday. I played a short clip of audio from the beginning, the intro of one of my favorite songs of all time, More Than Words by Extreme. And we had a couple winners, Dale, Gerard, Andrew, and Amy, and Robin. Shout out to everybody who texted in the correct answer. We appreciate you reaching out. Now, we don't have More Than Words here on the Power Rock Morning, but we do have some other stuff by Extreme. This is Mother.

0: Okay, I need to know, what is the one thing you still haven't done this summer? If you haven't looked at the calendar, we're staring down the final weekend of August, and suddenly I'm realizing summer is, well, it's almost over. Didn't you have plans? Maybe you told yourself you were going to go camping. Maybe you were going to take the kids somewhere. You were going to go fishing, hike somewhere, have a proper beach day. Maybe your big summer goal was something incredibly ambitious like cleaning the garage. Like yours truly, you got a bunch of boxes in there. Somehow, still August, that garage looks, well, actually, it looks kind of worse. So you've basically got 1 weekend left to squeeze in whatever you told yourself you were going to do. What is the one thing you still haven't checked off that summer bucket list? 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Whatever works. You can also get me on Facebook. Let's see how many of us are sitting here thinking, oh, I forgot to do that.
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0: The decade, the 60s, Beatlemania takes over the world. The man on the moon becomes a reality.
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Hey, it's Sam here on the Power Rock Morning, and this upcoming weekend, I have a road trip. I'm headed out to Alberta to celebrate with my pop, and with that road trip, it's a special one. As a father, I get to pick out the songs. That's right, my sons are staying home with my beautiful, generous, glorious wife who is watching the kids for a full 4 days, so I get to go on the road by myself with my dog, Schultz, so I'm going to be picking out the playlist. I'm thinking of songs, albums, and bands that fit the road trip idea. And if you have any suggestions, I'd love to hear you. Text into the Glacier Honor Rock Line 250-365-6100. Stop by our Facebook page, 993thegoat-CKQR. Comment on our post there and give me some song suggestions. Maybe even an album. I'd love to listen to an album start to finish. I have 7 hours on the road that I need to get through, and music is probably the best way to do it. So again, text in. Let me know. Anything but Life is a Highway or Route 66, because, well, I've played those a little bit too much on road trips.

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And that's going to do it for me this morning on the Power Rock Morning. Thanks for hanging out with me on the goat. Hopefully I've given you a few ideas for that final weekend of the summer months. Whether it's squeezing in one last thing you've been putting off, finding something to do around the West Kootenay, or maybe just getting out for one last August adventure. Don't forget, I'm building that road trip playlist for the weekend, so keep those song, band, and album recommendations coming on in. I do need all the help I can get. Have yourself a fantastic Tuesday, West Kootenay. Stay tuned for The Price is Right this afternoon. Be safe, support local. I'll catch up with you tomorrow morning.

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1: I'm Storm Lenny. The lawyers in the Sean Tyson manslaughter trial used part of their closing arguments to focus on one key witness. The judge is now continuing her charge to the jury after court resumed this morning. Vista's Drew Wilson explains.
2: Defense attorney Paul McMurray called Kira Roberts an unreliable witness with a faulty memory, citing her long-term fentanyl addiction. She has consistently denied seeing her boyfriend Joshua Lockwood holding a hatchet before he was shot and killed in Tyson's Grand Forks home. McMurray suggested she could have moved the weapon from Lockwood's side. Prosecutor Rebecca Smyth said Roberts truthfully admitting her addiction, the couple's constant drug and alcohol use, and their violent relationship is proof of credibility. She argued Roberts was too emotional after the shooting to have the presence of mind to move the hatchet. Smyth said there was no physical evidence to prove Lockwood was armed. McMurray argued Tyson reasonably shot Lockwood in self-defense, while Smyth stated the accused could have avoided the April 2023 confrontation instead of initiating it.
1: The two grizzly bears relocated from Nelson a few weeks ago are now frequenting Christina Lake. The bears were captured and released at an undisclosed location on August 14th after conservation officers dispatched their mother. Not long after that, Christina Lake residents began posting photos and reports of two young grizzlies in the area. WildSafe BC has since confirmed they are the same two siblings from Nelson, and they're still being monitored by provincial officials through their radio collars. Got wild turkeys? Alberta wants them. The Turkey Translocation Project has been moving wild turkeys from the Kootenays to southern Alberta since 2022. Michael Jokinen with the Alberta Conservation Association told the RDC Cape Board Thursday why there's such a demand for wild turkeys in Alberta.
3: More hunting opportunity. Ultimately, that is the goal. There is a very high demand for it in Alberta, and it's very limited. It's actually a draw system here where only 50 tags are awarded each year.
1: Since its launch, the program has relocated over 600 wild turkeys to southern Alberta, where they're released on ranches with winter food sources. Delta MLA Ian Paton says he's leaving the BC Conservatives and intends to form a new political party. He says his beliefs no longer align with the party since Carrie Lynn Finley was elected leader and began her shakeup of leadership and staff. Paton says he and independent MLA Peter Milibar aim to start a new party for BC voters that feel politically homeless.
4: Back in 2017, when Peter and I first ran, 797,000 people voted for a centrist party back then. And I keep asking myself, where are they now? We need those people to come back.
1: He said they are working on registering their party with Elections BC

0: Corporate Services Director David Moorhead says rules prevent them from helping individual businesses, so they can't buy paint if it's only for a single building.
1: There would be difficulties there, but there are examples of programs around the province where we could look to discuss with local hardware stores and to see if they would provide that at zero cost.
0: Councillor Nick Cashel says volunteers are willing to do the work, but someone needs to organize it. He's suggesting the city could be the coordinator.
2: Be the first to know. 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
0: The Blue Jays are back home tonight to open a 3-game series with the Kansas City Royals. Toronto currently sits 2 games back of the final American League wildcard spot, while the Royals come into the series on an 8-game winning streak. Max Scherzer gets the start for the Jays against Kansas City's Seth Lugo.
3: Get roads and weather.
0: On the roads, single-lane traffic remains in effect on Highway 3B through Trail between DeVito Drive and Bear Creek Road, and on Highway 3 on a stretch between Salmo and Creston. In Grand Forks, a section of Spraggett Road is still closed between Almond Gardens Road West and Almond Gardens Road East. In our weather forecast, sunny this afternoon with a high of 31, a few clouds tonight dropping down to 13, the chance of showers and a thunderstorm tomorrow afternoon with a high of 30, and the chance of showers dropping down to 13 for tomorrow night. I'm Storm Lenny.
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0: y'all. It's Julia Gorecki from Nelson Ford. My dad says you should book service with us so you're ready for your summer adventure. He says you have the most fun when you're together with friends and family. Nelson Ford, we get it. Our family lives here too.
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0: Sure, we remember the music from back then. 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

That's Prism. I'm Bryce, young and restless on the go. It's kicking off the show. It's a gorgeous day. We're pushing to 30 degrees, sitting at 29 right now in Castlegar, a supposed high of 31. Tomorrow, it's telling me 40% chance of showers with the possibility of thunder and lightning. 40%, we'll see if it hits or not. Back to sunshine for Thursday, though, so it'll flip around. And how about a little Tom Petty? I know I say this way too much, but Tom Petty just hits perfectly in the summer. This is Refugee.

0: The beautiful voice right there. Fleetwood Mac with Landslide, Stevie Nicks on the GOAT. Another all-time female vocalist has passed away today. Dolly Parton, 80 years old. Sad to see her go, but what an icon, what a legend. And I'm going to honor her throughout today's show with some quotes from Dolly. And we're going to kick it off with this one. Dolly, she had a way with using her words for wisdom. If you don't like the road you're walking, start paving another one. We cannot direct the wind, but we can adjust the sails.
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Edwin Hang 10 on the GOAT. All right, it's Bryce. I'm excited. We're going to be doing an interview in a few minutes with CJ Lone. CJ Lone is the frontman of The Bloodshots, as well as Aneurysm. So they're going to be performing at Harry's Hall on September 11th. And this band is awesome. The Bloodshots are a great, awesome rocking band. And then they turn into Aneurysm, which is a Nirvana cover band. Very fun stuff. And we're going to be chatting with CJ in a little bit. We're lucky to have them stopping at Harry's Hall. In October, they're going to be touring with the Lazies. And we got them here. Tickets are available right now, harryshall.com. And we'll hear from CJ in a few. But, well, I see Spot Run. Yes, Weightless on the GOAT.

0: On Thursday, September 3rd, the Bloodshots are coming to Harry's Hall in Castlegar. I, Bryce, am joined by CJ Lone. Thanks for coming in, CJ.
1: Hey, no problem, man.
0: Are you excited to come to Castlegar? Have you played here before?
1: You know what? This will be our first time in Castlegar, and we're jacked. Me and the boys are jacked. We've got some people back home here in Winnipeg that have told us, you're going to love Castlegar. It's a pretty cool place. And also, how could you not like a place called Castlegar? Come on.
0: It's not far down the road from Mordor, actually.
1: Of course it is.
0: All right, very cool. And we're excited to have you in the Bloodshots. And we're going to be debuting your brand new single, Scream, in a little bit here. Do you want to maybe talk a little bit about Scream?
1: Yeah, absolutely. It's kind of kicked around in our set for a while, and it was based around just a kind of a warm-up guitar riff that I used to do sound checking with and stuff. We had kind of, you know, tried it out in the studio, and it just never really kind of took off or felt right. You know, it didn't grow the right legs. But this time we kind of, you know, dug in on it, and really it came out way better than we could have anticipated. And it's just a good party tune, good crowd anthem. You know, it's been getting very well received on the road. We just did a run, about a 12-date run out east, and people are loving it, so we can't wait to showcase it in Castlegar.
0: Now, the Bloodshots are going to be touring with the Lazies in October, and we are lucky to have them at Harry's Hall coming up next Thursday, September 3rd. Let's hear the single. It's the Bloodshots, Scream.

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2: 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The Go.

A classic from Neil Young with Southern Man, and another classic on deck. Bruce Springsteen released his Born to Run album on this day, 1975. We're going with the title track. It's about a feeling that there just has to be something more. More than where you are, more than the life that's in front of you. Maybe a feeling that tells you you've got to get out there and find what you're meant to do. Maybe you don't know where you're going. You just know that you can't stay where you are. And that's powerful stuff right there. Sometimes you don't even need to know exactly where you're going. You just need a reason to run. It's the boss himself, and he was born to run.

0: to know you.
1: For I Am Death. It's the Pretty Reckless on the Goat. And sad news broke today. Dolly Parton passed away, 80 years old. And what a legacy she has left behind. And I'm going to be kind of paying tribute to her throughout today's show. You know, it's not really the right kind of music, right? We are a rock station. She's a country artist. I'm not going to play Dolly Parton, but I will say this. I have found a loophole that will allow me to pay homage at the top of the 3 o'clock hour. Stay tuned for that. And a quote from Dolly, okay? If you see someone without a smile today, give them yours. It's cheesy, but do it.
2: I got you.
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April Wine, say hello. It's on the go. All right. Today, we had some sad news. Dolly Parton passed away at 80 years old. And I was trying to think about how I could pay homage, right? She doesn't exactly fit the rock station that we are. But one of her songs was covered and became a rock song. In 2000, the White Stripes recorded Jolene, and Dolly herself has actually gone on to say that this is one of the greatest versions of the song that she had ever heard. So we're sneaking Dolly under the goat, but we're doing it the rock way with the White Stripes, Jolene.

Colin James just came back. He really did. He was in Trail a couple of months ago. Maybe he'll be back one of these days. Events coming up at Harry's Hall. The next three straight Thursdays are booked up. We heard from CJ from Aneurysm and the Bloodshots. I cannot wait for that show next Thursday, September 3rd. We got the Punk Show this Thursday, Among Legends, Frelix Pool, Fabric Softener, and Shy Friend. And the following Thursday after that, September 11th, it's the Empire of Nothing album release party. Sorry, that's Friday, September 11th, not Thursday, but you get the gist. We're going to be hearing from Empire of Nothing in a few. Their new album drops tomorrow. More on that on the way. The GOAT.

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0: On September 11th, Empire of Nothing is celebrating the release of their debut album, and they're having an album release party at Harry's Hall in Castlegar. And I'm Bryce, joined by three members of the band.
1: Yeah, hi. Good morning, Bryce. Thanks for having us. I'm Aaron. I've been with the band for about 4 years now. I am the bass player. And like you said, we've got our album coming out on September 11th. Is our release show. And it'll also be available on all streaming services on August 26th. And yeah, we've got 11 original songs ready to put out to the world.
0: And we're going to be debuting one of those 11 original songs in a few minutes. You just heard Aaron from Empire of Nothing. Their debut album, Newton, drops everywhere tomorrow. We'll hear from Chris in a few. But yeah, excited for that song. Coming right up on the goat. Don't touch that dial. Let's keep rocking and rolling for now with the Sheepdogs.

rock and roll ain't no simple thing. Far from it. I am Bryce, on the go, and excited for Empire of Nothing's debut album, Newton, which drops everywhere tomorrow, and cannot wait. They're having a big album release party at Harry's Hall September 11th, and right now, we're going to debut Empire of Nothing with a little preview from Newton. One of the songs off that album, This is Empire of Nothing, with Blind Devotion.

0: Awesome stuff right there. Blind Devotion by Empire of Nothing. Their debut album drops tomorrow. And, well, Chris, how can listeners get their hands on Newton?
1: 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As of August 26th, the album will be out on all streaming sites, and we'll have hard copies of CDs and stuff coming. But the 26th is the official release date for all streaming sites.
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2: Hi, all. It's Madeline Gretzky for Nelson Ford. 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

Spit it out. Big Wreck on the go. Time to shift gears. We got Rob Zombie. His debut solo album, Hellbilly Deluxe, turns 28 today. And this was more than a metal album. Rob Zombie basically created a whole cinematic universe, drawing from like horror movies, monster movies, cartoons, even cars. That's where Dragula gets its name. It's a mixture of Dracula plus Dragula, the coffin-shaped dragster from the Munsters. The title is just kind of taking this vampire horror world and smashing it with hot rod culture, which, I mean, basically fits Rob Zombie down to a T. Dragula on the goat.

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0: We're deep in the heart of patio lantern season. The patio just hits right on a day like today, on the summer kind of energy. 4 o'clock news is coming up, but I got Come On Man right now to North Dakota. This 19-year-old starts ramming his car into the doors of a motorcycle shop trying to break into it. A witness calls the police. They arrive. A chase ensues. The kid abandons the car and takes off on foot. And he got away scot-free. Well, the next morning, he walks into the police department to report the vehicle stolen. I think you can guess how this ended. Come on, man. The goat.
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1: I'm Storm Lenny. The jury in the Sean Tyson manslaughter trial is now deliberating. The judge finished giving them instructions around 12:30 today. They then took a lunch break before starting to weigh the evidence. Tyson is accused in the shooting death of Joshua Lockwood in a rural Grand Forks home. It happened in 2023. Drug-related deaths were way up in the Kootenay boundary in June. Aiden McCloskey reports.
2: According to the BC Coroner's Service, five people died that month in the West Kootenay boundary, and two people died in the East Kootenay. That after no drug-related deaths in either region in May. The East Kootenay had gone three straight months without any deaths. Semi-annual community totals were also released. They show nine deaths in Trail in the first 6 months of the year, and six each in Cranbrook and Nelson.
1: A survey finds more than 80% of teachers in the province are worried that the use of artificial intelligence could negatively impact students' critical thinking skills. The BC Teachers Federation survey also found most teachers worry AI could make it harder to assess what students truly understand. President Carol Gordon says teaching digital literacy around AI is important.
3: There's a concern that students will become dependent on AI for, you know, their text, for example, or for, you know, finding information. And so then that concern becomes, is it good information that they're getting?
1: The Ministry of Education released high-level guidance in 2024, but it's not clear how many school districts have formalized AI policies. Construction is now underway on Phase 2 of Creston's Akuthnee redevelopment project. The town says construction will first focus on the Armitage building, where new gathering spaces are being created at both entrances. Features like pergolas, shade sails, and water misters will also be added. The town says access to the building may be affected at times, but one entrance will remain open during construction. Castlegar City Council will no longer have to approve purchases worth under $250,000. That under a new procurement policy adopted this month. City Manager Chris Barlow says it applies to items that have already been approved in the budget.
4: What we've always kind of known and what continues to be told to us is it's counterproductive to go back to council and ask, can we actually purchase the truck for the budget amount that we already, that we budgeted? You know, is why are we coming back to council to get a second approval for something?
1: Council will receive quarterly reports on items that cost between $75,000 and $250,000, but staff will be empowered to do the purchasing. Prince George Vailmount MLA Rosalind Bird says she's leaving the BC Conservative Caucus to sit as an independent. Bird is the third MLA to leave the party as frustration mounts over Carrie Lynn Finley's leadership. Peter Milibar and Ian Payton said they intend to start a new center-right political party, though there's no word yet from Bird on whether she'll join them. A new book is out about an old boat. The book's called The Paddle Wheeler SS Moyie, The Sweetheart of Kootenay Lake. It's by prolific transportation author Robert Turner. It's the second book he's written about the ship that he says keeps pulling him back.
5: And many of us who have been involved in one way or another with the restoration and everything are pretty stuck on that old boat. and don't want to lose our association with her as the years go by.
1: The Moyie was in service from 1898 to 1957 and has since been a museum at Caslow. A major restoration program began in the late 1980s.
0: Be the first to know. 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
1: The Blue Jays are back home tonight to open a three-game series with the Kansas City Royals. Toronto currently sits two games back at the final American League wildcard spot, while the Royals come into the series on an eight-game winning streak. Max Scherzer gets the start for the Jays against Kansas City's Seth Lugo.
0: Get roads and weather.
1: Nothing to worry about on the highways right now. It's looking all clear in our area. In our weather forecast, clear skies tonight dropping down to 13. The chance of showers tomorrow afternoon with a high of 30. The chance of showers tomorrow night dropping down to 13 again. And the chance of showers with a high of 27 for Thursday. I'm Storm Lenny.
0: What is world-class rock?

Go, Josie, go. Glorious suns and all their glory. On the go. What a nice day. 31 degrees right now. I want to make a note. There's work being done over in Trail at the Memorial Center. And officially, this Thursday and Friday, the westbound right lane in front is going to be closed from 7 a.m. to 4 p.m. And that'll also include the sidewalk as well. But the left lane will remain open, but it's going to be slow moving. Just keep that in mind if you're passing through. Of course, I don't think we're even on the air in Trail right now, but hopefully you can hear me. All right, summer's winding down, and I don't know if any song better captures the feeling of the dying days of summer better than this one. Don Henley with The Boys of Summer.

0: That's patient number 9, Jeff Beck and Ozzy Osbourne. What a duo, right? Okay. Lately, over the last like year or two, I've rediscovered movies, watching a lot of them, going to the theater more than I ever have before. There's something about just going to the cinema and getting absorbed in a movie that I've just kind of fallen in love with again. But it really started when I saw Interstellar at the Victoria IMAX last year, and that experience just kind of awakened something in me, and I've kind of been going down the rabbit hole, getting into franchises I've somehow never watched. There's a lot of chunks that I've missed, but it's a blast discovering it all, and I thought, why not bring that to the radio? I'm not trying to be a movie critic here, but I just want to talk about them. You know, what's out there, what I'm discovering, what's good, what's bad, new movies, old movies, whatever it is. I'm not going to have a schedule on this, just something I can open up whenever there's something. And I'm going to kick it off tomorrow, because tonight is Cheap Tuesday in Castlegar. So I'm going to head to Kootenay Center Cinemas after work. I'm going to see the end of Oak Street, and tomorrow I'll give you the rundown. No spoilers, just more like whether I would recommend it or not. That'll be at this exact time tomorrow.
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0: All right. I wish I could tell you what happened there, but I have no idea. I'm Bryce, back with Odd Origins. Apparently yesterday was National Can Opener Day, and I missed it, which is pretty fitting because, well, the can opener missed the invention of the can by decades. Canned food was invented around 1810. The can opener, 1855. That's about 45 years of canned food without an opener. So you buy a can of beans, let's say it's 1830, you're hungry, you open the cupboard, you grab your beans, but make sure you grab the hammer as well. The instructions literally told people to use a chisel and a hammer to open the thing. Yeah, that, I can only imagine how many injuries that caused, because have you ever tried to open a can with like jabbing it with a knife or something? It just doesn't work. Anyways, here's Leonard Skinner. What's your name?

Aerosmith to AC/DC, from Zeppelin to ZZ Top, we don't just chip away the stone. We play the whole damn mountain. Yeah! World-class rock. The GOAT.

Black off Pearl Jam's 10. That album actually won our vote last week for the greatest of all time debut album. But another album that was chosen by Kelly was Boston's self-titled debut. Fittingly, that album turns 50 today. It was released August 25th, 1976. This is really one of my personal all-time favorite albums. And what's fascinating is this just doesn't sound like a debut album. It's too polished to sound like a debut because it was polished. Tom Scholz had spent years developing, recording it in his basement, his homemade basement studio, putting the album together. And what an album it is. All killer, no filler, just loaded with so many all-time classics. And we're going to go with one of those classics. Also got to know, this might be my favorite album artwork of all time. So good. Boston. Somebody.

0: Going old school with Led Zeppelin's Houses of the Holy. Title track right there on the GOAT. 5 o'clock news on deck. Storm will fill you in on what's going on in the West Coots. And after that, it is Solo Tuesday. And I've got a live recording from the Allman Brothers that I think is going to melt your face. Also, I'm always open to suggestions. The idea of Solo Tuesday is a solo that's a little bit under the radar, but that absolutely rips. If you got one that you can think of, text into the Glacier Honda Rock Line 250-365-6100.
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